did you ever realize that your mistake had a price? Oh, you threw it all away, 'cause you're the devil in disguise. Now would you ever realize the consequences of

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1: Oh, it's beautiful. But wait a minute, isn't this...
0: Yeah, yes it is.
1: But I thought the old lady dropped it into the ocean in the air.

0: 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Das ist Musik, wie wir sie lieben.
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2: I told her everything, kept no secret. She saw my strengths, told her my weakness. We were invisible.

sleep tonight, I still feel alive. You can call me irrelevant, insignificant, I won't call on.